0: Langsamer oder lauter. M94.5.
1: Niggas better get these bitches, cause I spit to my lips, need 16 stitches, I am lyrical intrusion, you bitches can't see me like I'm really an illusion. 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

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Made this shit in cover. I run New York. I run New York. I am zero past 100, spitting like a dragon that we're missing from a dungeon. Y'all a bunch of niggas getting trippy off of nothing. Tie a rope around your neck and let me kick you off a bungee. I'm Satan, and I'ma take your

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I run New York. I run New York. Criminal general, take shots and never subliminal. Don't stop, ever continue. We're running and running, but never in the intervals. Can't be some of the shit that I'm gonna do. Y'all niggas rump the shit that I'm giving you. If you front, I'm gonna put an end to you. I'm like Scorpion, bitch. I'm finished making that.

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Close from overseas like a motherfucking crusade. Clap rocking, you can hit it till your nose hurt. Rooftop, Brooklyn, made this shit in cover. I run New York. I run New York.

anyone, anything, I'ma put it in a box. 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I can't turn my radar off. I can't turn my radar off. Anyone, anything, I'ma put it in a box. Anyone, anything, I wanna know what they get the weak is. Or who's the weakest link? Or what these people think? I'm knee deep in the beeps and clicks where the radar blips. My experience lives, so I know how they fit and I know what to think. That's retro, rude boy, kitchen sink. Left wing, right wing, green or pink. Tweed or weed, it beeps and blinks. But if I could just lose the radar, bust loose from news, the adverts and all this shit, then maybe. When I see a dude's hair and shoes, then I wouldn't assume that I knew them, or maybe. When I heard the tune, then I listen without hearing all the reviews, and maybe I could get to know me, get past the label.

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Anyone, anything, with that gram of coke, you ain't paying for the buzz. You could have bought 10 pills with that cash. You're paying for a parking spot on a radar. So edgy, so flash, like a pop star. 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Oh, who's this? I like this artist because he wears glasses. Tick box, backpack, flash on my screen. Muslim skateboarding Marxist. When you hear the Beatles,

toes and touch a little toe. That pussy exposed, I see, bruh. Head in a hole, I'm thinking of Lord. That kid who was thrown to me, bruh. You think he talented, I wanna challenge it. I wanna feast on that flesh like a family shit. I wanna three and she cannot balance it. I'm in a three, but I'm straight out of Camelton. Freaky experiment, easy like Eric. It's easy to marry him, easy to carry him. Post on a story to keep me away. But she let me hit all the rip, I'ma tear it up. Be like a terrier, pit an American pit. I'm preparing to hit all the areas. We got connection, I'm switching the carriers. We spark electrical energy, parallel.

on the lawn, just like a pothole. I may not be here, I'm feeling like I might just leave before I start a fireball fight. They say in the six bands, I hire for the flight. So I may be a hitman for hire for the night. If you're figuring this man's maniacal, you're right. Barcodes on a wristband, it's not an oversight. They intentionally expand, probably the extradite. If you wanna play blind, just look straight into the light. The puppeteers playing you for spite. And worldwide, what we're paying is the price. And that's life. And education. Wooden leather buck talk.

Let's go with zero, I'm still pulling Rangers up. The cash counters is counteractive to paper, cause gas pop pump like when Dominique used to lace them up. I changed it up, I pray the streets don't take what's left from me. Drugs for the free, sold separately. Education.

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They never did like mama's homemade dress. 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

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I don't know what

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And it's round the corner where I shelter. 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
1: Imagine a guy sitting lonely at the coffee table, thinking about what he wanted to do but won't be able because of his diagnosis. The doctor phrased it differently, but in between the lines he said his time is over. Imagine the barista coming up to him. Sorry, sir, can I bring you another drink? Yeah, my week was tough, so could you please do some latte art to cheer me up? Say less. As he left, the thoughts were kicking in again. Maybe he should have been a different man. Maybe what he's feeling now is what it's really about. It would be easier if he didn't pick the easy route. He should have told his son he loved him. He should have seen his mom more often. He shouldn't have left his family for this job in London. He should have been a different man from top to bottom. He should have... Here's your coffee, sir. I know it isn't perfect. It was my first time, cause we normally don't serve this. But he played it humble. He really did it well. Capital letter spelling.
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The shipping forecast talks about the weather, and the lever is weathered, procrastinating feathers in the rain. In vain you try to take control, but you'll never.

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1: The American born of beats and blood. 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
1: They strong. They strong. They strong.